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And then George joined. And then Ringo joined. We were just a band who made it very, very big, that's all.

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Well, there's one thing. 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

0: bouteille et ne buvez jamais d'eau. 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
1: Sommes-nous des grenouilles?
0: Sommes-nous des grenouilles dans l'eau?
1: Sommes-nous des grenouilles?
0: Et pourquoi quoi?
2: Et pourquoi quoi?
0: Et pourquoi quoi?
2: Pourquoi quoi? Pourquoi quoi?
0: Pourquoi boire ayant nous de l'eau?
1: Sommes-nous des grenouilles?
0: Quack, quack, quack, quack, quack, quack, quack, quack, quack, quack, quack, quack, quack, quack, quack, quack, quack, quack, quack, quack, quack, quack, quack, quack, quack, quack, quack, quack, 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
0: Friendly little people eater, what a sight to see.